want me around. And now I'm back to let you know I can really shake them down.

I ain't so sure about this place. It's hard to play a gig in this town and keep a straight face. 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